house with her cap in hand, looking grand. 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

anytime. 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

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She asked him up for dinner sometime. 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

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She said, maybe I do. I think I have a special kind of hearing.

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past here. I say our past is now behind us. We look into the future with some trepidation.

0: I think it's time we had a little bit of brotherly presence on stage now.
1: Yeah. Mr. Finn, are you in the house?

0: Thank you.
1: Hey!
0: Feels good to sit down. You would, who said that? 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This is a song from Harbor Tears. 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
1: 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Autumn in New York, it spells the thrill of first nighting. 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

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It around, then you strip your skin with the razor.

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Boxed. 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All the tears in Tennessee. All the positive.